0: Focus on swole, everybody watching like we dancing on a pole. Click, sipping, Henny in the bud, quit blowing my phone, chill, bitch, you pulling up.
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Sounds like good advice, but I just can't hear it right now.

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Sounds like good advice, but I just can't hear it right now.

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I think my hair stopped growing. Or is it me? Our car failed a couple times. He's probably sick of me. He said go easy on yourself, but what does that even mean? Sounds like good advice, but